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1: Hey, Greg?
0: I appreciate you asking, but you could have just waited for the disappointment to set in, then you'd know it's me.
1: Well, I think you're all right.
0: Oh, what a compliment. I'm like a 70% movie on Rotten Tomatoes. It's all right. But no. Thank you for your kind words. I'm trying to get better at accepting good things in life, so thank you.
1: You know, you should look on the bright side of things.
0: Yeah, that was my argument during the last eclipse.
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1: 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I don't need the pollen count or the darn tootin' moon phase.
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0: Look at that. Earthquakes, famine, pestilence. That's all that's ever on the news. It's bad news.
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0: Your last dollar, huh?
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1: What's wrong, Ryan?
0: I missed the concert last night at Downtown Commons. 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
0: Yeah, Zuck, it's Ryan. 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

Z97.5. Whoa, so many phone calls, so little time. Well, but not really. I mean, in fact, there are large chunks of time that I just watch paint. So, anyway, we're going to the phones here. It's the Greg Beharrell Show. You can phone this show. It's 888-760-1977. But it is busy in here on the phones, so if I don't get your call, please leave a voicemail. And if it's a good one, it'll get on the show. Yep, these are my listeners.

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So, you're listening to the Greg B. Harrell Show on Z97.5. All right, look, it's not the best show. Yeah.

0: Yes, phone calls, part of the fabric of Z97.5. It's that fabric that was used for all those couches in the 70s. You know the ones. So when you're at a concert and a lead singer asks, "How's everyone doing tonight?" Are you courteous and reply, "Good, you?"
1: Absolutely not.
0: Oh.
1: I mean, I was like in the nosebleed section, but...
0: Okay, so you were in the medical section because your nose started bleeding at the show.
1: No, it did not.
0: Oh, you said nosebleed section. What part of you was producing blood?
1: No, that's an expression.
0: Oh. So where does nosebleed section come from? What does that come from?
1: It has to do with how high up in the stadium. I think if you like mountain climb, you might get a nosebleed.
0: Well, I mean, it is just irresponsible of a band to have a concert on a mountain. I'm joking, of course. I know nosebleed section. I'm no dummy.
1: Yeah, I'm trying to figure out the etymology of the expression.
0: Oh, I love etymology. I always order it as an appetizer before sushi.
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2: 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Clarksville.

0: Look at that. Earthquakes, famine, pestilence. That's all that's ever on the news. It's bad news.
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0: Your last dollar, huh?
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0: Yeah, Zuck, it's Ryan. 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Pluckelman.
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0: 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Here, let me get the phone thing here. Oh my gosh, there are so many buttons in here. And you know what I think? I don't believe that most of the buttons in the radio station work. I think they're here just in case corporate walks by and corporate will be like, oh wow, a lot of buttons. Must be doing some work. Anyway, we're going to the phones. So you're liking some of the new superhero movies?
1: Yeah, from this Batman that we just got.
0: Oh, yeah. The current Batman run is so good that they could work the noticeable underwear back into the suit and no one would care.
1: Yeah, so much fun.
0: Arguably the best depiction of Batman on screen.
1: Yeah. Very sad with, like, the Batman during the 90s, but Batman now is great.
0: Woo! Yeah. 90s Batman with the Bat credit card. I mean, someone definitely should have been charged for that movie.
1: Yeah.

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We hope, because otherwise this public declaration is rather embarrassing.

0: It's Z97.5. Here, listen to this phone call. Yeah, listen to it, because if you're seeing the phone call, well, that's probably a doctor's visit.
1: Your unofficial fan club president right here talking to you.
0: Yeah, you know, I'm not surprised at the unofficial. I'd also leave some wiggle room away from association with me. How are you? How's it going?
1: I'm all right, man. I was just thinking.
0: Oh, how is that? I've heard good things.
1: But you know what's even better? If you could create your own theme song. Now, that is where it's at, buddy. I mean, I'm talking like the Greg B. Harrell.
0: What? Hold on. A Greg B. Harrell theme song. Wow. And here I thought D minor is the saddest music can get. A Greg B. Harrell theme song, where the bridge to the chorus is made out of tires.
1: Hey.
0: Yeah.
1: Listen to the Greg B. Harrell show. You know, something outlandish, kind of wacky, that just kind of...
0: Oh, wow. A theme song that has the call to arms of a Big Red commercial and the playfulness of a Double Mint commercial. Plus, the subject matter is sticky in all regards.
1: Greg B. Harrell theme song. I implore you. I really want you to write.

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I think. 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

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Oh, right. It's radio, not a visual medium. So I was pointing in the direction of another radio station to imply that that's not us, but this is...

0: Z97.5, and here we go. Wait, hold on. What? I hit the wrong thing. Oh, here it is. This is the right button. This is the one. The button doesn't make that noise. That was me. Here we go.
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0: 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They've done studies that have shown 60% of people listen to music while working or studying. Unbelievable number. Phew, could make pie blush.
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1: 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I don't need the pollen count or the darn tootin' moon phase.
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0: When you finally find your thing, you want the whole world to know about that thing. 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
3: Hello, there's Pat Godwin.
5: Hey, Chick.
3: Hey, Pat. There's Josh Arnold.
6: Hi, Chickster.
3: There's Ace Cosby.
7: Howdy.
3: Howdy do. I'm Chick McGee. Hello, Tom.
2: Hello, Chick McGee. Now, a couple quick things. Our pop-up store will be popping up Monday, and it's got some cool shirts, including the Camp Radio Wood t-shirts, which are rather cool, and the Pat Godwin shirt. The Pat doing his best Johnny Cash pose. Patty G's comedy special is on the Dry Bar website on YouTube. You can check that out this weekend. Also, our friend Ryan Hamilton, comedian, has his new special on Netflix. It's all about his story about getting hit by a bus. The things we do for material, huh?
7: some people have kids. Others get hit by a bus.
3: It's very funny.
4: He brings that up in his special.
3: It's worth
7: it. Funny.
4: He said, I could have gotten married. I would have had some news to that. No, I got hit by a bus.
2: And we were talking about Ryan is opening a lot of shows for Jerry Seinfeld.
4: Mm-hmm.
2: This summer, Jerry's out doing some great live stand-up comedy. Got a nice letter from Scott in, is it Stoughton, Wisconsin?
7: Oh, not sure.
3: I believe so.
2: He said, it was a few years ago. I had the day off. I went over to the movie theater in Madison to see the first showing of a film called Super 8.
7: Oh, that's a good movie.
2: An alien movie directed by J.J. Abrams. I went to buy the ticket. The guy said it was sold out. Well, there were no cars in the parking lot. Just a bus.
4: Mm-hmm.
2: Well, it turned out it was Jerry Seinfeld. And the story, you want to tell it again about what Jerry likes to do?
7: Oh, yeah. I guess when he's out on the road, he will rent out a movie theater, and he and whoever's working with him, they'll just go and watch a movie. I guess. And Brian said it happens almost every weekend.
2: Yeah. And that was what was going on. Well, anyways, Scott got to meet Jerry a little bit later on, had a great time.
7: Oh, that's awesome.
2: Said, went to see Jerry's show, said it was great, of course.
4: Yeah.
2: And so that's what's happening. That'd be pretty cool. Rent yourself a theater. It's on a random Saturday.
7: Yeah.
2: And, just sit there by yourself and enjoy the movie. I wonder if he's able to get popcorn.
7: Yes. Larry Miller said that they would have people come in and actually work the concessions. And
3: absolutely.
7: Yeah. I'm sure. I mean, one manager could do all that.
4: Yeah. I don't think I could go to a movie without getting popcorn. I honestly don't think I could do it.
7: Wow.
3: No. Yeah. No, you're out of this.
4: What do you mean I'm out of this?
3: You have plain, dry, arid popcorn.
4: It's still good.
3: No.
4: Yes.
3: No, it's not.
7: I'm with you, Christy. It's still pretty tasty.
4: Yeah, it's very tasty.
3: It's packing material.
4: No.
5: Salt, though, right? Salt?
4: No, I leave it just
5: salted. Oh, never
4: it's
5: mind.
4: It's already salted.
7: It's already salted and,
4: God,
7: and
4: it's so salty.
7: In the popper, usually, with the oil. And
3: you guys, I'd rather you cuss me out than talk like this. It makes me madder.
2: Okay, now, I've got a very unusual request.
3: Madder than anything.
2: This comes to us from Tim. And he wants to hear. I don't want to read anything about it because I don't want to give anything away. But by request, haven't heard this in quite some time, and it's a good one. It's not real long, but there's a lot to it. Without any further ado, here we go.
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9: Really?
8: As you know, I'm quite the avid golfer. I go out just about every day and play 18. One afternoon, I decided to head on home after 9 holes. Well, much to my surprise, I mosey up to my house and I see another buggy in the driveway.
2: Mm-hmm.
8: 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I was rather

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9: No comment. There's Ace Cosby.
10: Hey.
9: I'm Chick McGee. Hello. Hello, Tom.
11: What about Josh Arnold?
12: No, he said my name. I just wasn't given the opportunity to say hello.
11: Okay. I didn't.
13: Oh, you have it right now. Go ahead.
12: Hello.
13: Would you like to elaborate? Do you have a...
12: How are you? What are you, mad at me?
13: No.
9: Yeah, what's your deal with
10: that? Man, what's going on?
9: First you want us to talk, then you want us to shut up.
13: I'm
9: then you want to get to a bit.
13: I'm following this thing over here.
9: How many times, I told you that list is wrong?
11: Always
9: go by what it says
11: the
9: on
11: sheets.
9: The copy.
13: Okay.
11: Yes.
9: I've said it 9 million times.
12: Let me ask this. Who can we talk to about just that list being eliminated then, if it's always wrong?
9: I don't think it can be, because who's putting the list together thinks it's right, and there's our impasse.
13: Okay, well,
11: is it got the right date on it?
12: It's all right.
13: I don't know.
9: There's a lot of variables. There's a lot of variables. He could have yesterday's sheet, too. Yeah.
12: I don't want, Pat, I don't want you to think that you are just music. You are.
13: Okay, let's bet $1,000, Chick. What is the date on the sheet?
11: I don't know. What is the date?
9: Is it today?
11: Friday, June 26th?
9: I don't think... Boy, you really mark it up and everything. You really go by that,
13: preparation.
9: Don't you? It doesn't
12: Today's
9: work.
12: One of those shows where we should probably split up.
10: Yeah.
12: And do...
10: hear a word you said just now.
12: And
9: why?
12: Let the... And, you know, whatever station we're on, wherever, the other half of the show can do it 1 point or 2 points above, and let the listener decide if they want to listen to.
9: I think we should stop staring at me, will
10: you're
9: you?
10: A handsome guy.
9: God. We should all be in remote locations. I think we're far past having to do this.
12: What a mess.
13: Oh, yeah. Let's just move forward. Yeah, now, do you have more letters over there, or do we have to get to sports?
9: I think Pat has a song. If we could bother him,
10: I focus
9: to
10: on what's going
9: song.
10: On in the show. I hate to be admonished for staring at you when you do such good.
9: You're
10: work.
9: Not staring at anybody else.
10: I stare at everybody else when they're
13: right.
10: speaking.
13: Enough.
9: Any song would be great.

0: Report. Also, nothing in the way of any backed up traffic. So just a reminder, drive carefully. I'm Lee Irwin.
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0: cute, actually.
1: And he doesn't look nuts. He doesn't look insane.
0: Yeah, he's cute.
2: Christy, would you leave your husband for him?
0: No, he's 20.
2: The question's still valid.
0: No.
1: Did you hear that? The answer was not, no, I love my husband.
2: I heard the door open a little bit.
0: I do love my husband.
3: Now,
2: keep saying it.
3: So it's my understanding when you enter, so this is, what's it called again? I'm sorry.
1: The Looks Maxing Symposium or something?
3: So a lot of guys, I understand that when you enter, you actually, it's odd. It looks kind of like a small door. But then when you enter the main hall, you're coming out of a closet.
0: Oh, so now you're assuming.
2: Is that right?
0: Uh-huh.
2: Yeah. You're going to.
0: That people who care about their appearance are, okay. All right.
3: No, not necessarily.
2: Wouldn't you go, you might need some product, some moisturizer, take care of your skin, maybe wear some makeup from time to time.
3: What?
2: Would you ever do? No?
3: No.
2: Absolutely not?
3: I'm okay.
1: Makeup, no, but I'm into, I've started.
2: Moisturize?
1: I've got a couple lotions.
2: Oh, yeah. I moisturize.
1: Do you wear makeup ever?
2: All the time. Yeah.
0: Really?
2: I'm very, very, I have a yellow pallor to my skin. Ooh. It's awful.
1: I know you have an oily T-zone.
2: I do.
1: But you take care of that.
2: I fight that T-zone every morning, Josh. Thank you for noticing.
1: Well, I appreciate what you do for us.
3: And you're very dark complected.
2: I'm very dark complected.
3: So you Michael Jackson it up a little bit to join us.
2: I do have vitiligo. And it feels so good saying it on the air that I have it.
3: Okay, what's coming up, Christy Lee?
0: Coming up, we are going to talk about an update on the California man who lost his sunglasses in that tank full of poo.
2: Tank full of poo. Mm-hmm.
3: Yeah, I thought that story was over, but there's a great update.
1: Okay.
3: I think you'll find it very enjoyable. We've got a great story about chimps.
0: Yeah, that's a good story.
3: And other
0: that's what we're gonna do.
3: Great apes. And another story about trying to smuggle stuff into the big house.
0: Mm-hmm.
1: All right.
3: And there's usually two cavities, no waiting, depending on who you are. Well, we are coming to you from the O'Reilly Auto Parts Studios. 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
7: Pat Godwin right there.
9: Yellow.
7: Yellow indeed. There's Josh Arnold.
10: Have you ever been so attracted to a woman? You saw a woman and she was so beautiful.
7: Yes.
10: That you hit yourself in the head with a pan. you grabbed the nearest
7: That's
10: pan.
7: The only way you can
10: bang, bang, bang, bang, bang.
7: Express yourself. There's Ace Cosby.
11: Hello.
7: I'm Chick McGee. Hello, Tom.
12: That'll get her attention.
7: Right. Yeah. This guy's different.
10: I can't stand how gorgeous she is. I have to hit myself in the head with a pan.
12: She might find that's the kind of guy I'm going to go for.
10: Man, I watched a movie with Raquel Welch yesterday.
11: Was it romantic?
10: You guys...
7: I'm telling you, that's one of the best... It's a good movie.
12: What?
10: Oh, the movie's really good. It's called Hanny Calder. I don't know if you'd like it because it's a Western, but she was... Oh. How did you guys walk around knowing she was out there?
7: A smoke show.
10: It's insane.
7: Amazing.
12: Well, the male equivalent of that is going to join us right now. It's going to be Jeff Oskey, that handsome man. Look at that guy.
10: Hi, Jeff.
13: Wow. Hey, everybody. How are we today? Are we in a great mood?
12: Yes.
7: I'm going to hit myself in the head with a pan. Look at how handsome he is.
13: Hey, I'm here at the Failed to Mention News Desk. Yes. We give you a lot of the news each week. We don't give you all the news, so I'm here to give you the news that we failed to mention.
14: Here's Jeff Oskey with Failed to Mention News.
13: I love Jason, hate the intro. A new study says to be happier at work on your break, you should take a 5-minute walk. What you failed to mention, out into traffic. A teacher in Iraq set the world record for building the world's largest ballpoint pen, coming in at over 20 feet in length. What you failed to mention, the teacher created the pen after being fed up with students forging their parents' signatures on report cards. Good luck lifting that pen, kids. We learned that exercise makes you more generous. What you failed to mention, with nudie pics.
7: Nudie pics.
13: We learned that ball busting is an actual fetish that men pay dominatrixes to perform on them. What you failed to mention, if ball busting paid money, my ex-wife would be a millionaire. Someone pooed in a public pool. What you failed to mention, police are on the lookout for a 2-foot tall person who goes by the street name Bubby. Last seen wearing a swim top and no diaper.
12: Aww. was part
13: Let's
12: of that.
13: See what sound effect would go good for that.
7: Oh.
13: If you hated that one, you're really going to hate this. A loose giraffe has captured America's attention. What you failed to mention, and I heard she's not even that promiscuous.

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1: Hello.
2: Hi, I'm here to pester you about Buddha.
3: Fat guy sitting in the corner. Hey, somebody step on that bug.
0: No, don't.
2: Oh, Buddha's actually doing the pest control. Yeah. Yeah, all right, yeah. They're dressed as Buddha.
1: That's
2: yeah.
1: All right. I like that.
3: Bunch step of fat, on guy, that fat guys.
1: Bunch of okay. Fat guys.
3: Christy Lee, what's going on over there?
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3: Coming up, we have a little bit of history for you, some exciting stuff going on. We have an update on the famous Fresno toilet dive. And we've got, how do you smuggle something into a jail? I'll give you a couple hints. There's an orifice involved. These are the O'Reilly Auto Parts Studios. 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
5: 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Two people were injured in a multi-vehicle crash on Fort Campbell Boulevard in Clarksville Thursday. Four vehicles were involved in the accident near Jack Miller Boulevard just before 3:30 in the afternoon. Both south and northbound lanes were temporarily closed. This weekend marks the start of the 75th Western Kentucky State Fair. Throughout the week, the fair will feature pageants, tractor pulls, a demolition derby, and carnival rides. The fair starts today and runs through July 4th at the fairgrounds in Hopkinsville. And a kitten rescued in Clarksville from a storm drain after 3 days is recovering in a foster home. 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
9: Music, Pat Godwin.
11: Hey, chick.
9: You know, Josh Arnold.
12: We've really only gotten like 10 seconds of music from Pat today.
9: Oh, God.
12: Maybe time for a song.
9: There's Ace Cosby.
11: Hey.
9: I'm Chick McGee. Hello, Tom.
12: Would you agree with me on this?
9: I'm sure whatever Pat's doing is correct.
12: Well, Pat is working on that jingle for
9: there
12: the
9: you go.
12: Buddha pest control. And
11: didn't work on it at all. I just winged it.
12: I enjoyed it very much.
9: Why isn't it Wong it?
11: Yes.
9: Why
11: isn't
9: it
11: Wong it?
9: I Wong it. Your thoughts, Tom?
11: You sing and suck it?
12: Didn't you brung that up at a meeting last week?
9: Let's
12: move forward here. Because once again, Patty G is unable to play his guitar because his right arm is in a sling.
10: How many weeks out are you?
11: Oh, man. It's going to be 4 on Tuesday.
10: Okay, I have a girlfriend who had the same exact surgery 10 weeks ago.
11: She's single?
10: In Pilates with me. And
11: say
10: she is single.
11: Oh, let's stretch together.
10: Mm-hmm.
9: Let's stretch together.
11: Let's get the wrinkles out of this
9: home.
10: And I think it was her other arm, so the two of you together would
11: work. We could be a full couple.
10: That's right.
9: Can you pull the wrinkles out of this?
12: Yeah, I was going to say, has that line ever worked?
11: Which one?
13: That's so funny.
12: Either one.
11: They all work.
12: Stretch this out.
9: Do they know?
11: Woman has a sense of humor. Everything works.
12: I don't think so.
11: You don't?
12: No, not that one.
10: I think it's funny.
11: You don't,
12: really?
11: No, you haven't been out there in a while. You're a married man.
9: You need to get out there, change your tune.
13: In fact, you need to say some of these things to your wife.
10: Yeah,
12: at this point, get the wrinkles out. She's probably go, your neck?
11: Tom.
10: Well, don't you guys laugh together?
14: I don't know what happened here, but my neck's gotten a little wrinkly.
12: Now, we have a lot to get to here, but... Pat, once again, I should point this out. 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
11: you go to the Dry Bar website or the app and you put in the code Pat Godwin, all caps, no spaces, and you get a free...

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2: on your way in? If you are heading to Nashville, eastbound lanes of I-24 were slowed down a little bit earlier from a crash, but right now, still some slower traffic, but the lanes are back open. Other than that, just drive carefully with all the wet streets and roads. I'm Lear.
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I mean, come on. Why not? It's pretty much a preview. You go and you buy the fireworks, right? Then you take like two. You set them off this weekend just to do like a little test run. Make sure everything's up and running.

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You gotta love it when you get called out by a coworker for the way that you like burgers. Like, for instance, putting mayonnaise on a burger. They do a whole video about it being like, oh man, it doesn't belong. It's terrible. Who puts mayo on a burger? And all of the comments are pretty much like, yeah, that's pretty common. It's actually what goes on a burger. You're wrong. He was right. That just feels so validating, doesn't it?

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I know Clarksville says that we have enough gas stations and we don't need any more. However, Dolly Parton did just open up her first Dolly's Tennessean travel stop. And you know what? It's Dolly. She can do whatever she wants. And you can't block the queen from coming to Clarksville. She wants to come to Clarksville. You let her come to Clarksville, okay? After that, Buc-ee's, and then that's it. No more.

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7: 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Earthquakes, famine, pestilence. That's all that's ever on the news. It's bad news.

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They're now starting to interview people for jobs as janitors. 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

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Man, you know it'd be good right now if you walked into your boss's office and you were like, you know what? It's Friday. Getting around lunchtime. I'm just going to, you know what? I'll be back after the 4th of July. And they were like, yeah, that sounds like a great idea. It's very improbable, but it would be cool.

Clarksville Rocks, Z97.5. This weekend's basically going to be a preview of 4th of July. I'm just giving you a heads up now. We don't need anybody going to Clarksville chat being like, what's with all the fireworks? People are testing things out. I'm just letting you know now.

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And here's the best part. If you win, you don't even have to tell them you won it from us. You can just say that you bought them, and then you can look like a cool dad. And everybody will be like, oh, man, that guy's such a great family man. Look, went and got tickets for his family, went and bought them with his hard-earned money, totally didn't get them for free. 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
1: 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I don't need the pollen count or the darn tootin' moon phase.
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1: Oh, back in my day, pop was only 25 cents a bottle. 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

Just to give you a heads up, I did go see the final Jackass movie yesterday over at Phoenix Theaters. I'm a big fan of that franchise. Grew up with it. I will say, it is very clip showy. Like, remember how, like, when you'd watch, like, Survivor or something, and halfway through the season, they'd do a lot of clips of, like, how we got to where we are now? It's kind of what this movie is. They do have some pranks and stunts, but it's mostly clips.

Clarksville Rocks, Z97.5. What's good, Clarksville? It's Kyle King. Happy Friday. Look, you've worked hard enough this week. I wouldn't blame you if you were just like, you know what? I'll see you guys on Monday. Your boss might blame you, but I wouldn't.

Clarksville Rocks, Z97.5. What's good? It's Kyle King. That's going to do it for me. I'm out of here. The queen of all things rock and roll in Clarksville, Samantha Knight. She's coming up next. Have a great rest of your day. Have an awesome weekend. And do me a favor. Take care of yourself. Take care of each other. We'll talk Monday. Bye.

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Coming soon to Clarksville, a one-of-a-kind automotive museum featuring vintage cars and motorcycles. Perfect for history lovers and curious explorers of all ages.

97.5 Clarksville Rocks. Happy freaking Friday. We made it. It's kind of gross outside. Today we had potluck. We have a monthly potluck here. And they planned like office Olympics. Thank God everything took place inside. Also, I learned I should never hold a golf club ever again.

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Not too far away, Santa Claus, Indiana. Short little road trip. A little, not quite a vacation and definitely not a staycation. It's somewhere in between. So get signed up now for the Big Summer Splash.

I got to send a big shout out to the Clarksville Fire and Rescue for rescuing a teeny tiny little kitten that was trapped in a drain pipe. It took about 3 days to get this little guy. His name is Rascal. So he's being processed as a stray at the Montgomery County Animal Shelter and will be available for adoption soon. He's so adorable, and I so appreciate the Clarksville Fire and Rescue taking the time to and the patience to snag this little guy, because you know what? They could have easily just been like, not my problem. It's just another kitten. So thank you for all that you did to save this little guy. Story and pictures up at clarksville.com.

suck, and it did not suck. That's good, I suppose. So if you've been jonesing for a new superhero movie, I feel like we haven't had one in a year or two. This person actually said they liked it better than the last Superman, which is big words. So are you going to go check it out this weekend? Or are you going to go outside and run around? Or stay inside in the air conditioning and eat popcorn for dinner?

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If you're a Metallica fan, today is a special day as they just released the remastered reissue of Reload. It came out in every form you could possibly imagine, from single CD to digital to a 3-CD expanded set, double vinyl, and of course, the Super Deluxe box set, which has got a ton of stuff in it. It'll only set you back like $275.

0: Your Friday afternoon commute starting to pick up. We are seeing some heavier traffic around the 101st Airborne Division Parkway and Peacher's Mill. Some bumper-to-bumper traffic around Memorial Drive and Madison Street. And we're starting to see some very heavy spots around South Riverside Drive and Cumberland Drive. So if you're headed out to Liberty Park, watch out. I'm John Glass.
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1: 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I don't need the pollen count or the darn tootin' moon phase.
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Check out the Summer Fun Guide, there's a lot of great things happening all around Clarksville, a lot of it free, so log on to clarksvillenow.com, check out that Summer Fun Guide, brought to you by the Kennedy Law Firm.

Plenty of speculation still going about what is being built on Tiny Town Road next to the site for the new TriStar Clarksville Hospital. 178,000 square feet. Plans were put in for retail space. And one of them allegedly big box retailers. Who could it possibly be? Big box should assure us at least that it's not going to be another vape shop or nail salon, right?

0: Yeah, we get it. You're lonely and you don't know where to look for love. Forget the dating apps and get with the dogs. It's time for Rock and Rescue with Samantha Knight on Z97.5.
1: And sometimes, along with dogs, cats come along. I am Samantha Knight, and of course, Michaela's Mutt Motel. You know that they specialize in dogs, but they also don't know how to say no when someone's in trouble. So there is a variety of cats that are currently available from Michaela's Mutt Motel. There are two moms and several babies from a couple of different litters that came in from a situation where they were on someone's property and that person wanted the cats gone and was willing to pay to have them humanely put down. That, we just couldn't have it happen. So there's some very, very cute kittens everywhere from 8 weeks on up to probably like 12 weeks. And of course, the moms that are available as well. 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There is a video featuring some of the kittens. Tomorrow, Michaela's Mutt Motel is having an adoption event that will be happening at Tractor Supply from 10 a.m. until 2 p.m. I know that there'll be a couple of dogs out there. I'm not sure any kittens will be or not, but we'll at least have pictures and stuff and information that you can check them out and maybe be interested in that. In the meantime, though, do visit michaelasmuttmotel.org. Check out the video now on the Z97.5 Facebook page and adopt. 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
2: Your Friday afternoon commute starting to pick up. We are seeing some heavier traffic around the 101st Airborne Division Parkway and Peacher's Mill. Some bumper-to-bumper traffic around Memorial Drive and Madison Street. And we're starting to see some very heavy spots around South Riverside Drive and Cumberland Drive. So if you're headed out to Liberty Park, watch out. I'm John Glass.
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NHL draft kicks off tonight at 6 o'clock. Nashville Predators in the first round will get the 10th pick. And then, of course, it keeps going further back in the line after that. So we'll see how it turns out. They've also announced a preseason four-game schedule, September 20th, 22nd, 24th, and 26th. Those four games, the first two games will be taking on the Tampa Bay Lightning. The second two games, the Carolina Hurricanes, with one game in each place. So they'll play at Tampa. Tampa plays here, North Carolina, and then Carolina will play here. Still waiting to see if we'll get a Gold Star game at FNM Bank Arena, though.

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Coming soon to Clarksville, a one-of-a-kind automotive museum featuring vintage cars and motorcycles. 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

0: Clarksville Rocks at Z97.5. I am Samantha Knight. Can I give you a little nugget of good news? Are you ready? Because we could all use some good news, right? There's so much bad news in the world. Here's the good news. Less than an hour before 5 o'clock comes and the weekend starts.
1: I'm through with

Your Friday afternoon commute is starting to pick up. We are seeing some heavier traffic around the 101st Airborne Division Parkway and Peaches Mill. So bumper-to-bumper traffic

0: Memorial Drive and Madison Street, and we're starting to see some very heavy spots around South Riverside Drive and Cumberland Drive. So if you're headed out to Liberty Park, watch out. I'm John Glass.
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1: 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I've got an old coat for a pillow, and the earth was last night's bed.

filled with chlorine. 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

0: So those of you that are Jake Paul fans or anti fans, as it were, what's next? You know, the dude had his jaw broken and hasn't been able to fight since. And then there was the whole Ronda Rousey, Gina Carano, still think that was fixed fight. Now Paul's running his mouth about being a slot receiver in the NFL. But to get to the NFL, he needs to try his hand at college ball. So now he has aspirations of going to Stanford as a walk-on. He'll have to enroll in school because Stanford has a very strict academic requirement for the ability to play football, which means flawless and nearly flawless grades. So you got to go to school. You've got to get good grades and then walk on. Something tells me that if Jake Paul stepped onto a football field as a slot receiver, he is going to get creamed. Maybe I should help him write his application for college.
1: Your Friday afternoon commute starting to pick up. We are seeing some heavier traffic around the 101st Airborne Division Parkway and Peacher's Mill. Some bumper-to-bumper traffic around Memorial Drive and Madison Street. And we're starting to see some very heavy spots around South Riverside Drive and Cumberland Drive. So if you're headed out to Liberty Park, watch out. I'm John Glass.
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quickly approaching 5 o'clock, which means the weekend is almost here. Your evening commute is almost here. Be careful. I was just going over Clarksville Now, the details of that crash last night on Fort Campbell Boulevard. That crash happened at like 3:20 in the afternoon, and it was almost 6 hours before the roadway was opened back up. Very nasty. Life flight, the whole nine. So please be careful on your commutes today.

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97.5 Clarksville rocks your ride home. As I was just saying, please be careful on that commute out there tonight. The weekend is finally here. Whatever you got going on, take us along for the ride. You know that we've got an app, and it's free. It's right there on your phone. If it's not, download it for free. It's super easy to do.

0: 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I'm John Glass.
1: 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For live traffic cams and more, download the Clarksville Now and Christian County Now apps. 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

Starting to see some very heavy traffic pick up on Providence Boulevard between Craft Street and the Dover Road split. So if you're headed out towards Dover or towards Fort Campbell, do keep an eye out on that. We're also seeing some back

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If you watched any of the Back to the Beginning concert last year, the goodbye to Ozzy and Black Sabbath that happened on July 5th in Birmingham, England, where the band is from, there was a throne that Ozzy sat upon because he was not in good enough health to stand. That throne is now going into a museum to be a tourist attraction in Birmingham. It almost makes me want to, like, book a plane ticket.

World Cup still going on. It feels like it's been going on forever. 60 matches have been played already, and there's still 44 more to go. And even though the United States lost yesterday to Turkey, Turkey actually got eliminated from the group. The United States won the group. It's all very weird. All I know is that the United States is moving on to the knockout rounds of 32, which begin on Sunday.

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3: Science is cool. The Eiffel Tower in Paris, France. You've at least seen it in pictures. If you haven't seen it in person, do you know that it grows in the summer? Because of thermal expansion, the Eiffel Tower grows or expands up to 6 inches during the summertime. Now, the Eiffel Tower in Paris, Tennessee is much smaller. Do you suppose it grows too?
4: Starting to see some very heavy traffic pick up on Providence Boulevard between Craft Street and the Dover Road split. So if you're headed out towards Dover or towards Fort Campbell, do keep an eye out on that. We're also seeing some backed up traffic at Warfield Boulevard and Ted A. Crozier Senior Boulevard, as well as some heavier stop and go traffic around 101st and Trenton. I'm John Glass.
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Or maybe just, you know, you and your boo go, and go twice. There's no harm in that, right? Leave the kids at grandma's and go and enjoy a weekend? Yeah, I said that.

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2: 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The National Weather Service has issued a tornado watch in effect until 10 o'clock tonight for Christian, Todd, Trigg, and Caldwell counties in western Kentucky. A tornado watch means that conditions are favorable for the development of severe thunderstorms, which can produce tornadoes in and close to the watch area. Stay with us for further weather updates. Our First Alert Severe Weather Team coverage is powered by CEMC.

0: 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We're going to the phones. So what's your plan for the rest of the day?
1: Oh, tonight I am going to have a bubble bath.
0: You're going to have a bubble bath.
1: Yes, I am.
0: You know, every time you call this show, you're either in a bath or getting ready for a bath. I mean, even Ernie would be like, you're in the tub a bit much.
1: Yes, and you always make fun of me because you think it's people soup. I get this.
0: Yeah, well, I mean, it is people soup. Hot water with ingredients. You're the ingredient.
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8: 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The National Weather Service has issued a tornado watch in effect until 10 o'clock tonight for Christian, Todd, Trigg, and Caldwell counties in western Kentucky. A tornado watch means that conditions are favorable for the development of severe thunderstorms, which can produce tornadoes in and close to the watch area. Stay with us for further weather updates. Our First Alert Severe Weather Team coverage is powered by CEMC.

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